0: update from the BBC.
1: Hello, I'm Delith Lloyd with your final roundup from Wimbledon 2026. With me here on centre court watching the men's final was Chris Dennis. And world number one Jannik Sinner defended his title, defeating Germany's Alexander Zverev 6-7, 7-6, 6-3, 6-4 in 3 hours and 46 minutes. And Chris, it was an absolutely enthralling match worthy of the two top seeds.
2: It was indeed. It didn't disappoint whatsoever. Jannik Sinner came in. He said he was a little bit nervous, and it showed at times during that first set. All credit to Sasha Zverev appearing in his first Wimbledon final here. But you knew that Sinner would play the long game, and gradually he got a foothold in the match, came back and took the second set on the tiebreak. That was crucial. Got the early break in the third set. And then from there, just chinks of weakness in the Zverev game, and Sinner was able to wrap up his second successive Wimbledon title in just under 4 hours.
1: Well, let's hear then from our 2026 champion, Jannik Sinner.
3: My mom and I see her, she left the stadium a couple of times, and you know, it is being a player, it's not easy, you know. So, but in the same time, it has been an amazing final once again, and you know, it always takes two players, and you know, me and Sasha, we try to give everything we have. You can feel the nerves in the Sunday morning when you wake up. You know that this is, you know, a very very special day, and you never know how many times you can come back on Sunday. So. Yeah. I never take things for granted. Playing in front of very, very special people throughout the whole couple of weeks, it has been amazing. And and thanks for the support.
1: Sinner there, thanking everyone for their support. It's interesting to know that he hasn't won a major since last Wimbledon, and perhaps there would have been nerves knowing that the pressure was on him.
2: Well, that's ironic, isn't it? Because Sinner came into this match as a red-hot favourite. Also, there were people very interested to see how he would respond after the disappointment, the capitulation in Paris just 45 days ago when he was expected to wrap up that title there. But he recovered well, medically and mentally as well. And I think he will get probably more satisfaction out of this win here in 2026 than the one he did 12 months ago.
1: And a first Wimbledon final for Alexander Zverev, who, of course, came here on the back of winning his maiden Grand Slam at the French Open. He looks a new Alexander Zverev, doesn't he?
2: A second version, Zverev 2.0, I think we can say. He looks a man unburdened by the weight of expectation of winning that first Grand Slam. He looks liberated, but he's also been playing much more aggressive tennis. He's gone back to basics. He's sharpened up his serve, more weight on the forehand. He's gone back to the basics and done them well. And he looks like a player, indeed so, brimming with confidence, and now looks very much more comfortable in Grand Slam finals.
1: And he now will move to world number two when the rankings are released on Monday. Let's hear from the finalist, Alexander Zverev.
4: An amazing 2 months. You know, we came into Wimbledon never reaching a quarterfinals, and we played our first Wimbledon final. And 29 years old, this is the first time I actually believe I can win this trophy. So it's a massive honor to play on this court. As simple as that.
1: And just a word on the women's final on Saturday. We had a new time winner in Linda Noskova. It was an all-Czech final. An enthralling contest there as well, wasn't it? Because you didn't know which way it was going to go. But Noskova at 21 looks a great player.
2: She does. She looks quite the prospect. And what a match it was in the end. It looked for a moment as though it could go very quickly, not quite as quickly as 12 months ago, but 6-2, 6-2 was a possible scoreline. But she got tight. 5 championship points came and went. Mukhova, her great friend and fellow compatriot, came back, and the momentum shifted very much towards the Mukhova. And you thought of the two players, perhaps going into the deciding set, that Karolina Mukhova would be the favourite to come back. But no, Noskova went again, found another gear, another little stutter at the start of the deciding set by Mukhova, and Noskova took her chance, and on the 6th opportunity, nearly an hour after the 5th, she finally got the match done and was a worthy winner here on centre court. And they

No doubt will be enjoying themselves, Linda Noskova and Jannik Sinner, at the traditional Wimbledon ball, which is held on the Sunday evening of these championships. My thank you to Chris Dennis. Thank you for listening as well. That's it from Wimbledon 2026. We'll speak to you next year.

Namaskar. The time by the studio clock is 10 in the morning. Time for the news headlines. Two new anti-crime laws passed by the West Bengal Assembly come into force in the state today. ISRO successfully carries out three major tests of the Gaganyaan crew module systems. Five Indian students win gold medals at the 56th International Physics Olympiad 2026. And India scores world number one rank jointly with other countries. The mortal remains of the 15 Indian tourists who lost their lives in the boat capsize incident in Vietnam are to be repatriated from Ho Chi Minh City to India today. Defence Minister Rajnath Singh, Union Minister of Road Transport and Highway Nitin Gadkari, along with Uttar Pradesh Chief Minister Yogi Adityanath, are to inaugurate the Lucknow-Kanpur Expressway today. In Bihar, Chief Minister Samrat Chaudhary is to inaugurate heli and air tourism services from Patna today. The US launches fresh strikes on Iran. At least 27 people have been killed in a fire that tore through a bar in Thailand's capital, Bangkok. India declares a one-day national mourning today as a mark of respect for Father Amir of Qatar, Sheikh Hamad bin Khalifa Al Tahiri. That is, Sheikh Hamad bin Khalifa Al Thani, who passed away yesterday. The IMD forecasts heavy rainfall over the northeast of India, West Bengal and Bihar during the next 2 to 3 days. And Jannik Sinner beats Alexander Zverev to retain the Wimbledon men's singles final. Those then were the news headlines. Please stay tuned for the next programme.

Namaste. Good morning, lovely listeners. Indeed, a good morning this is. It is a Monday morning and the start of a fresh new week, isn't it? And here we are together, tuned into the airwaves of 102.6 Akashvani Rainbow, so that we can stop just a while, maybe for an hour, in Retro Town via the MMH, the Matchless Music Hour. And on this edition, it's Shalu saying thank you so much for joining. Welcome, welcome, welcome.

for the show that's all about taking that musical detour into the world of the yesterday, of stopping a while in retro town. It's called the MMH, the Matchless Musica. And this 1971 track by John Lennon, heavily inspired by his wife Yoko Ono's book of conceptual poems, The Grapefruit. In fact, it was so heavily inspired by that later, much later, of course, John Lennon did admit that Yoko Ono deserved a co-writer credit for this, because it was, in fact, it was quite a deep confession by someone to say that initially he was hesitant to share the credits. I think it takes a lot of courage, doesn't it? A lot of manfulness to admit that one was insecure and is then later ready to share the credit and to give credit where it is due. And we, our lovely listeners, are giving credit to you on the fact that you share with us, you talk to us via your messages, you share, you ask, you tell, you connect. Indeed, a beautiful, beautiful connection we have here. So on 9868107070, please keep that mission going. Please keep that that tradition going. Write to us on 9868107070. And we, of course, are going to go on playing the tracks we know you are going to enjoy right here on the show.

That much loved, much evoked song by Michael Jackson called Cry. A track which was called Cry but was never meant to be called Cry because it's rumored that originally Jackson wanted it to be called Pray rather than Cry. But having pondered over it, he decided that Cry had a more universal appeal. It seemed to touch hearts more deeply because this is supposed to be a very touching song. Deep vocals, deep meaning, simple lyrics, but the profundity of the message is what was supposed to be going out to the others. And as you must have noticed that the track here, there is the vocals kind of supersede and predominate over the instrumental. So it's slow, it's languorous, and it's very meaningful. So cry/pray for you on this edition of the Matchless Music Hour. And let me have a look at the studio clock, which is saying very, very dutifully, it is our timekeeper, and therefore we keep sharing what it tells us. It is telling us that the time now is 13 minutes past 10 and 45 seconds right on the dot. It is just that right time, lovely listeners, for you to send in your messages, which of course have started to come in as well. My dear friend from Panchkula, Vikram Singh, is writing in and he's saying, how are you doing this morning? Fabulously, dear friend, fabulously. We're enjoying nice cloudy days here. You're talking about Panchkula. I do hope that I can say ditto, ditto to you. There's some promise in the heavens and let's see how that works out. Slowly and steadily, let's see how the day and then the week pans out. In terms of weather, that's to be seen how it happens. But in terms of the good luck, the good wishes, the love, the concern that we send out to you, it's coming to you every moment indeed. And as we move forward, yes, time to move from the Western music to good old Bollywood, which again has a lot of fun and also a lot of poetry, a lot of deep messaging in its songs here for us. This one from the film Anand. Indeed, wonderful. Have a listen and then come back to me on the MMH.

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1: So Akashwani Rainbow, it is 102.6, it is, and your messages, indeed, that's a time for me now, reading out the messages for you. My ever so sincere and ever so relentlessly hardworking friend Roland has written in from Delhi, as always, has given us some little moments to ponder over the importance of the day, today being the 13th of July 2026. You know, Roland, your hard work is something I absolutely appreciate every time. So once the show is over, I've wrapped it up, I shall have your message in front of me, and I definitely shall read them with a lot of interest. And then Hardeep Singh Khanna writes in from South Extension, Delhi. He says, good morning. Good morning, G. Sat Sri Akal. Sat Sri Akal to you also. And you're liking the show and you're enjoying it. Thank you so much, Hardeep Singh. These little efforts of yours, lovely listeners, to send in your appreciation, to tell us that you're enjoying the show, that you're with us, makes it so much the while for us. Thank you again. Dear friend Vijay Vanchu writes in from Gurugram. He says, it's always a pleasure to be with us on AIR. Thank you so much. And enjoying the music. And he's wishing all of us a great start of the week. Ditto to you, dear friend. Ditto to you. So we shall keep rolling on from one track to the other. Because here on the MMH, the Mashless Music Hour, what we do is we take a little musical stopover on Retro Town via the MMH, of course.

From one great track to the other, that's how we have planned this particular edition of the MMH, the Matchless Music Hour. So from the Carpenters, we just roll over to Simon and Garfunkel. Their great tracks, their great music, a bit of that just had to trickle in on this edition. So here's this much-loved track, which a lot of times we get a lot of requests for. And that's what makes these tracks special, isn't it? The everlasting appeal. This time, entirely, totally and completely for your listening pleasure, lovely listeners.

Silence, yes, memories, of course, and they're coming back to us. Well, memories came back to Paul Simon too when he was writing this track. Think about the title, The Sound of Silence. It harks back to his particular habit of playing the guitar in pitch black bathrooms of his parents' home. That's how he liked to do it. You know, creative people have their own little quirks. So he would shut himself in the bathroom of his parents' home and in the pitch darkness there, play the guitar and let all those creative juices flow. So this particular track also was not only played, not only was the harmony created in the bathroom, even that the lyrics were written while there. They were just running through his head and then he penned them for us. Well, people have their ways of doing things, but as long as it keeps us going, it keeps appealing to our heartstrings and also to our eardrums, we're not complaining at all, are we? I don't think so. And also we shall not complain when we listen to this absolutely iconically beautiful track by Lata Ji. And this one is Listen In and you'll know.

That iconic romantic duet of Lata ji and Mukesh from the classic 1968 film Saraswati Chandra. Sangeet Kalyan ji Anand ji aur shabdon se sajaya tha Indivar ji ne. Yes, Lata Mangeshkar and Mukesh. That union, that combination, that dueting which always does special things to us. We always wonder, what is it that these great people are born with, that they can deliver such masterpieces one after the other? In fact, this particular masterpiece, this particular film, Saraswati Chandra, won two National Film Awards in 1969. One was for the best screenplay and the other was the best music direction for Kalyanji Anandji. Incidentally, it was based on a very famous Gujarati novel of 1887, that long back, by the same name, of course, and it was written by Govardhanam Tripathi ji. So here was a track, we enjoyed it, I'm sure you did too. So do quickly write in our messages to tell us exactly how much you enjoyed it. Of course, the messages are here, so let me quickly run over them. Dear friend Indu writes in, sending me a hello and that little wave of that emoticon, waving back to you, Indu. Thank you for being with us. D. Srinath writes in from West Bengal and she enjoyed especially The Sound of Silence, that track. Thank you so much for writing back and telling us that. Alright, and who is this then? Alright, Vikram Singh has gotten back to us again and he's enjoying the show. Thank you so much, Vikram. And after all those lovey-dovey beautiful messages, something to sit up and take notice of, something that touches all of us, is of meaning to all of us, and is something of concern. Saurabh Gupta has written in from Faridabad, and what he says over here is so pertinent, very alarming and very saddening. He talks about how apathetic people can be, how unsympathetic they can be, even when it's about ambulances. People on the road will not give way to the ambulance. And if they do that, just by giving 30-odd seconds of their precious time to let the ambulance through, precious lives can be saved. So I totally understand, Saurabh, your devastation there, your anger there. And we join you in that. And through your message, let us be that channel. Let

Just be that agency to spread this message to everyone, especially since lots of us are on the roads. They're rushing to work, starting the work week. There is place and there's need for empathy every time, every moment, in everything that we do. Let's look out for each other and make this place, make this world a better place. It's for us and it's up to us, isn't it? Think about it. And as you're thinking about it, here's Kenny Rogers.

A not so popular, not so well known track of ABBA. Yes, Fernando, Chiquitita, Eagle, Honey Honey, so many of them. This one is a masterpiece too. And it's for here, it's here for your listening pleasure on the MMH, the Marshallless Music Hour. Now let's move across from ABBA to Kishorta.

Lot on the airwaves, isn't it? So it's always lovely to welcome you. Yes, it's me, Shalu. You're asking, is Shalu there? Yes, indeed. And you're saying that the songs are melodious and you're enjoying the show, both the Hindi and the English tracks. Thank you so much, Dolly. Lovely to hear that all of you are enjoying the show. That's that shot in the arm for me. That is what's making me grin from ear to ear. I shall keep grinning too a little longer as I listen in to, and I make you listen in to this much loved track on the MMH, the Matchless Music Hour.

that's not the kind of love we have for you, lovely listener. That's never ever going to get over. It's only going to get stronger and stronger and stronger every moment. Even if we have to go away and give the reins of the studio to the next presenter,

the love just keeps getting stronger. So leaving you with the bestest of the best wishes. May you have a wonderful day ahead, a wonderful week ahead. And on that note, Shalu says ta.

Namaskar. The time by the studio clock, 12 noon. Time for the news headlines. Two new anti-crime laws passed by West Bengal Assembly come into force in the state today. ISRO successfully carries out three major tests of Gaganyaan crew module systems. The mortal remains of the 15 Indian tourists killed in a boat tragedy in Vietnam are to be repatriated from Ho Chi Minh City to India today. The IMD forecasts heavy rainfall over northeast India, West Bengal and Bihar during the next 2 to 3 days. Parliamentary elections to be held in Israel on October the 27th this year. Iran claims fresh strikes on U.S. bases in Jordan, Bahrain and Kuwait among escalating tensions. Five Indian students win gold medals at the 56th International Physics Olympiad 2026. India secures world number one rank jointly with other countries. And Jannik Sinner beats Alexander Yerev to retain the Wimbledon men's singles title. In the FIFA World Cup, France is to face Spain and England to take on Argentina in the semi-finals. Those then were the news headlines right on top of the hour. Please stay tuned for the next show.

Namaste. Good afternoon, lovely listeners. The time by the studio clock, 2 minutes past 12 and 5 seconds on the dot. Yes, it's bang noon, the middle of the day. Half of it gone already and half of it waiting to unfurl for us. And as we are moving into the second half of this day, this beautiful day, we have decided that we are going to play it cool. So let's do it together on the airwaves of 102.6 Akashvani Rainbow. Shalu says, thank you so much for joining. Welcome, welcome, welcome.

So, dear listeners, even if you want to share your sweet nothings with us, you can absolutely do that. It's always so easy. 9868107070. Your sweet nothings put into the device and send to us. And here we shall catch them as they will travel over the airwaves of 102.6 Akashvani Rainbow. And we'll be absolutely delighted to share them on the airwaves. Your questions, your queries, your answers, your interest, your appreciation, your smiles, your dedications, your commemorations, your wishes, your regards, anything and everything. We, of course, are your on the air pals, and we are so happy to be that. So do send in your messages. And we are just going ahead. Nothing going to stop us from playing it cool right here on the show.

We are definitely playing it cool on the airwaves, and your messages are slowly coming in. But slowly is the key word here, because we want them to just come to us like an avalanche of all your love. And that thumbs up, which tells us that you're definitely with us on the show, that the show, that's all about playing it cool, irrespective of how the weather's outside. Well, IMD tells me and tells all of us that it's going to be rainy in many parts of the country. So that's good news. Only hoping that the rains are benevolent, they are not malevolent, because at times things got a little awry, isn't it? Mother Nature has her own way of doing things. We can only send out our prayers to her that may she be kind and the rainfall is bountiful and wonderful and beautiful for all of us. Here in Delhi, of course, you're waiting. We've had one round of showers already, and there's promise in the skies, there's promise in the heavens that the heavens just might open up today or tomorrow. So we're all waiting with bated breath. And let's see what happens. Let's see what turn takes the nature. In the meantime, your messages are coming in, of course, but I'll park them for the moment. I'll play this track instead.

The time by the studio clock, 24 minutes past 12 and 30 seconds. We are rapidly moving towards the second half of the show that is all about playing it cool. And here are your messages now. They have been coming in and I was collecting them so that I could roll them out at one go. So here is a message which I don't think I know the name of. Actually, Manoj Kumar has written in from UP and he says hello. So hello back to you, dear friend. Rajkumar Kesantani and family have written in. My dear friend Indu has written in too. And so has, this is Swati from Patna. Now, hello Swati, that's a long lovely message there. Okay, I think that little message that I sent out for all of us, that collective prayer that the rain should come and, you know, wipe away all the tears and everything that is making us uncomfortable, that is finding complete synchronicity with you, because you're saying that Patna is facing a lot of heat and humidity right now, and the show is brightening up your afternoon. Thank you so much. I hope you read, or rather you listened to the news headlines a while ago. They did say the next 2 or 3 days are going to be rather interesting in terms of rainfall, so keep your fingers crossed and also keep your device tuned into 102.6 Akashvani Rainbow, where some way or the other, and some way or the other, we do make sure that we do play tracks, we do play music, we do say things that are going to make you smile. That's our ultimate, absolute, ultimate goal. So while we're doing that, while you're doing that, this track.

Yes, that line there completely sums up how we are feeling at this moment. We wouldn't like to be anything else but your hosts for the shows that go on air 102.6 Akashwani, where playing music for your listening pleasure seems to be the only mission that brings us here into the studio. And as the baton keeps passing from one presenter to the other, but the mission remains just the same. And we also heartily, with a wide smile, welcome your messages. Sometimes they are profuse and they just come rushing in. Sometimes we are slow and have their own pace. But we are always ready to wait, because patience is our second name. Because it's always a pleasure to touch base with you, our lovely listeners. So I shall wait for the messages to come in. And thank you for being so sweet to me. That's what I'm saying. Now that's also the name of the next track.

Playing it cool as we are, we have now kind of just rolled into the last quarter of the show. That's all about, yes, playing it cool. We do understand that things happen to every one of us, which ruffle our feathers, which make us feel uncomfortable, which give us those little aches and pricks and pains. And at times we scowl at life, at times we scowl at ourselves, at times we scowl at those around us. Sometimes that scowl turns into a frown. Sometimes there doesn't seem to be anything that lifts up the corners of our mouth into a smile. At such moments, there's that happy, very accessible, easy to get to and keep with pal, the on-the-air pal. It's called Akashwani Rainbow. Yes, indeed. On 102.6 Akashwani Rainbow, all those things that are grey, that are heavy, that are weighing you down, just pack them up and get rid of them. At least for that 1 hour when you are with us playing it cool. On the show that's called Play It Cool. We are doing just that, playing it cool and moving ahead. This track, it's called The Winner, and somehow it seems to sync with what I just said, because when we are able to just bundle up all the negatives into this nice little bundle and tie that knot and shove it under the carpet, behind the cupboard, or just throw it outside the window, that's when we are really winners in the real sense of the word. Well, we always have to remember, though, that sometimes a little bundle of the negatives comes right bouncing back. It's the nature of these things, isn't it? They can't be permanently just eliminated from our lives. They come, they go, they leave their impressions, and they leave their memories, and they also leave their learnings. But if we are able to somehow gather all our resources together and face up to all of them and say, well, you're bothering me, yes, you're bothersome, but then I will not be bothered. Takes courage, takes effort, but then it's always so much worth it.

Right, then we were talking about being winners, and we are all winners in our own ways, aren't we? A little later, I shall be telling you a little about something very interesting that's going to be happening on the other side of the hour. In fact, the presenter and the guests are already here, but let me just build that up a little for you. Let me, let me warm up to the lady. She's so gracious, so kind. There she's sitting right in front of me. So as I say hi, hello, and namaste to her, maybe we want to talk a little about love. That seems to be the universal language, isn't it? And also that nice little subject to bring up when there's nothing much really to talk about. So have a go at it. And of course, I'm going to be joining you right after that track on that show that's all about playing it cool.

see, it happened. We just moved into that time, which is all about saying goodbye to each other. Time rolls on, doesn't it? And as time rolls, age catches on. Aging is actually maturing, learning about life a little more, loving life a little more, all the ins and the outs and the secrets, getting to have a wider and a deeper perspective. That's what aging is for a lot of people. But there are different angles and different perspectives also. So we're going to get a little insight into it in the next show, which is all about active aging in the new millennium. So have yourselves ready. This is a call-in show, and the next presenter is going to take you through that, introduce you to their guest also. I'll let her do the honors for the timing at least. Charlotte is going to say goodbye to you and wish you the bestest of the best for today, tomorrow, and for all. Take care, lovely listeners. Charlotte says ta.

The headlines at this hour. Supreme Court says termination of citizen and foreign status must be carried out through a fair, lawful and reasonable process. Set cites Guwahati High Court's decision declaring 27 applicants as foreigners. Apex Court seeks status report from the SIT probing alleged misappropriation of funds in Ram Janmabhoomi Temple. President Draupadi Murmu takes cognizance of matters regarding Jharkhand workers affected by ammonia gas leak in Tamil Nadu, directs immediate action. Union Ministers Rajnath Singh and Nitin Gadkari, along with Uttar Pradesh Chief Minister Yogi Adityanath, inaugurate Lucknow-Kanpur Expressway. Commerce Minister Piyush Goyal dismisses media reports of a deadlock in India-US trade talks, calling them as completely false, baseless and misleading. India and Japan reiterated commitment to promote a free, open and rule-based Indo-Pacific region. Mortal remains of 15 Indians who died in Vietnam boat tragedy to be brought back home tonight by Vietnam Airlines flight.

0: strikes U.S. military bases in Jordan, Bahrain, and Kuwait in retaliation to U.S. attacks on its military targets. In cricket, India scripted history beating England by 270 runs in first ever women's test at Lord's, and 8 Indian boxers enter finals in Asia under 19 and under 23 boxing championships in Jakarta, 7 bronze medals secured. You're tuned into Akashwani Rainbow 102.6 MHz, and the time by the studio clock is 7:02:05. Welcome to the Western Music Program, Country Carnival, with me, Suhasini.
1: When I first saw you.

Well, that was Shania Twain singing You're Still the One. And well, you're tuned in to the Country Carnival with me, where we play songs that keep us in tune with our emotion, hopes, and dreams. At the end of the day, we all are dreamers, aren't we?

Well, that was Miley Cyrus singing The Climb, and it was from the movie Hannah Montana. And this song also won the best song written for motion picture television or other visual media. Well, it's hard to imagine this song was released in 2009, but let's come back to the music that's there on hand, that is country music, because you're tuned into the show that is called Country Carnival with me, Suhasini. In case you want to send in a message, the number is 9868107070. That's the WhatsApp number. I'll repeat the number once again. It's 9868107070. That's the WhatsApp number. So, coming back to the genre that leans into the universal experience that we all have, that is falling in love, losing someone, starting over, fighting through hardship, and learning life lessons along the way. These are the things that are the hot topics that are usually done in the country music.

Well, that was Trisha Yearwood singing "A Walk Away, Joe." Coming up next is a legend of country music. This is Willie Nelson singing "You'll Always Have Love."

Well, that was Willie Nelson. Coming up next is another legend, and this is Ronnie Millsap singing If You Go Away. Well, we're talking about the genres, you know, all the topics that are always something like falling in love or losing someone. But country music remains the choice for many, despite the changing times, despite how many times you fall in love or expressing love is one of the times, because things are always changing. Whether you are in love, it can be for better, it can be for worse.

Well, that was Mel Tillis and Sherry Bryce singing Take My Hand. And before we take a break, let's listen to another legend. This is Glen Campbell with Love Is Not Enough.

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2: Hello, I'm Conor O'Grady at the BBC Sports Centre with the latest World Cup news. The former England captain Wayne Rooney says for the current group of players, we'll have to be on top of their game to stop Lionel Messi in the World Cup semi-final. England will face Argentina in the last four of the competition on Wednesday after a 2-1 win over Norway after extra time on Saturday.
3: The difference with Lionel Messi is his decision-making, his decisions comes to life during part of the game, and he normally makes the right decision. So marking against Lionel Messi, it's all about concentration and communication, knowing where he is, understanding where he is.
2: Well, before that, France take on Spain in the first semi-final on Tuesday. European champion Spain beat Belgium 2-1 to reach the semis for the first time since they won the tournament back in 2010. Well, Spain star Lamine Yamal has yet to hit the heights that he did with his club side Barcelona last campaign. The 18-year-old's managed just one goal so far at the tournament. Here's the former Spain defender, Cesar Azpilicueta.
4: It's true that his game has not transferred into goals or assists, but he's very influential in Spain's game. He wants the ball, he wants to run forward, he wants to create the difference, he tries different passes. I think he still has more to give to the team, and now is the right time. I mean, semi-final against France. Well, yeah. What a game.
2: And plans for a 64-team Men's World Cup are set to be assessed after the 2026 tournament. FIFA President Gianni Infantino says for the event needs to be for the whole world. The proposal for an expanded tournament was put forward last year. Infantino says for the success of the expanded 48-team tournament means that FIFA should now look at how a 64-team World Cup could work. And for more World Cup news from the BBC, go to bbc.com/football.

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1: Welcome back. You're tuned into Akashwani Rainbow on the show Country Carnival with me, Suhasini. So we have still a lot more way to go on the show. So let's start with Jusnitin singing Angel of the Morning.

Well, that was Juice Newton singing Angel of the Morning. Yes, and sometimes things change because, as they say, that's the only constant, life is change. And at first, it may sound like a simple statement, but when we stop and think about it, we realize how true that is. And nothing stays the same forever. Time moves on, seasons change, children grow up, careers evolve, friendships come and go, and even we think and feel changes over the years. We were not the same we were a few years ago.

We were not the same an hour ago. Coming up next is deal scenes with everything that comes.

That is country music at its best, because that's what Dan Seals is singing. Everything that glitters is not gold. What is shiny is not always right. That's always true for life, and that's an important lesson, because

As we grow, as we journey from childhood to adulthood, we dream without limits. We believe anything is possible. And we grow older, life teaches us lessons through both success and disappointment. But those experiences shape our character and help become us stronger, wiser, and more compassionate. Because without change, we would never grow up. And I have a message from Roland and from Delhi. He says that the prominent Western music singers born on July 13th include R&B Gerard Levett, rock and folk singer and songwriter, and we have George McGuinn of The Brights, a well-known country singer Louise Mentrell, and we also have June Carter Cash, American country singer, songwriter, and also a rock singer, and she was also the wife of Johnny Cash. And there are other singer-songwriters as well: Leon Bridges, Deborah Cox, Taboo from the Black Eyed Peas, Stan Smith, and Dan Reynolds, and of Imagine Dragons. So there are many singers and songwriters, but those are the people who have written songs for the country music. They are the main backbone, the heart of country music. And country stars, you know, they write beautiful lyrics to express heartbreak, long hours, first loves, patriotism, and a whole bunch of other parts of everyday life. That's what is country music. And the main idea is to love passionately and stick to their roots by staying true to what they care for and believe in. And of course, dreams. They can never be better dreamers than country musicians.

That was Anne Murray singing I Can't Stop Loving You. Well, love is one of the most beautiful experiences we have, and also one of the greatest examples of change, because when two people first meet, everything feels exciting, the conversation seems endless, every message brings a smile, and every moment together feels special. But as time passes, love begins to mature, the excitement disappears and simply changes. But there goes life, and the same is with Dixie Six singing Wide Open

Well, that is Dixie Chicks singing Wide Open Spaces. You have space for a lot of things and for change, because life will always change, love will also change. But when we face both with an open heart, a positive attitude and a willingness to grow, every new chapter becomes an opportunity to become a better version of yourself. And life changes faster than we sometimes realize, and the moments we share become the memories we cherish forever. With that, I take your leave and say tata, bye bye, but we'll see you later in the evening at 10 p.m. Till then, take care of yourselves and be good and drive safe.

This is Akashvani, the news headlines at this hour. India and US engaged for balanced and commercially meaningful trade pact, says Commerce and Industry Minister Piyush Goyal. Dismisses media report of deadlock in trade talks. India's total export jumps over $232 billion, registering growth of 11.37% during first quarter of current fiscal. Former AAP leader Tahir Hussain and four others convicted for killing of IB officer during 2020 Delhi riots. The US and Iran exchange another wave of strikes as dispute over control of Strait of Hormuz raises tension in the region. India and Japan reiterate commitment to promote a free, open and rules-based Indo-Pacific region. In cricket, India scripts history, beating England by 270 runs in first ever women's test at the Lords, and 16 Indian boxers enter finals at Asian Under 19 and Under 23 championships in Jakarta, assuring at least silver medal. Those are the headlines at this hour. You're tuned into Akashvani Rainbow 102.6 MHz and the time by studio clock at 10:01 and 27 seconds. Welcome to the Western Music Program Rainbow Showcase. And today we are focusing on the Danish band. This is Michael Runs to Rock, and the first track that's going on air is Don't Have to Lose.

Well, that was Don't Have to Lose by Michael Learns to Rock, and that is the world's most beloved soft pop bands. And with their heartfelt ballads, memorable melodies and timeless lyrics, the band has touched millions of fans across Europe and Asia, and they remain one of the most successful Western bands of all times. And this band was formed in 1988 in the city of Aarhus, Denmark, and there were originally three members. Jasker Richards, that is he's the lead vocal, keyboards and band's primary songwriter, and Michael Lentz, lead guitarist, and Kjær Wensler, drummer and percussionist. They had an unusual name, that is Michael Learns to Rock, and it was almost by a chance, but it sounded so humorous at first, and it became one of the most recognizable name in the international pop rock music. Because coming up next is the next song, Nothing to Lose.

Well, that was Nothing to Lose by Michael Learns to Rock. Well, the band's breakthrough came in 1991 with the release of their self-titled debut album, that is Michael Learns to Rock. And their turning point came with their second album, Colors, released in 1993. The song Sleeping Child became one of the world's band's most loved songs worldwide, and because of its soothing melody and emotional lyrics made it an enduring classic. Because at the same time, 25 Minutes became a global favorite because of its touching story about lost love and missed opportunities. That song is coming later part in the show, but we have Sleeping Child right now by MLTR.

Well, that was one of their famous songs, Sleeping Chai by MLTR. And they actually rarely used heavy guitars and aggressive sounds, but instead they became famous for their clean vocals, beautiful piano melodies, and tasteful guitar arrangements. And also, they have released several successful albums over the past 4 decades. So we'll go on to that list a little later. Let's listen to the next track that's coming up, that is Breaking Your Heart.

Well, that was the song Breaking My Heart. And we have some messages. So you can WhatsApp us on the number that is 9868107070. I'll repeat that number. It's 9868107070. So I have few messages. So let's go through them first. I have a message from Anup Kumar from Jharkhand, and he says positive vibes, welcome to the show. And also I have a message from somebody saying hello G and nothing else. And also from Hardeep from South Extension Delhi, he says good evening Swasti ma'am, have a great day, thank you, I hope so you are also having a great time. And he says could you please play a beautiful track by Rhythm of the Night by Corona. Well, I don't have that track, and this is a classical showcase, so the band that I'm featuring today is none other than a Danish soft rock and pop rock band. This is from Denmark, so those songs are from them. And also I have a message from Anubhavi. He says, hi, hello, how are you? Hope you are fine in your life. And he is messaging us from Nalanda, Bihar. And he's listening to the program right now. I have another message and I don't know who that is. No, I know because it's from Sonu from Bijnor. So welcome to all the night owls who are tuned into the program right now. But let's move on to the tracks. Onto the albums that they have released in the 4 decades. The first album, as they said, the first two albums, the first one was in 1991. That is the self-titled, that is Michael Learns to Rock, followed by Colors in 1993. Then they had another album in 1995, that is Played on Pepper, followed by 1997, Nothing to Lose. Another album, Blue Night, in 2000. Take Me to Your Heart, 2004, Scandinavia in 2012, and Still from 2018. But the best part is that each album showcased the band's ability to write memorable songs that resonated with audience around the world. And so coming up next is on the list. Which song is this? This is You Took My Heart Away, another classic track by MLTR.

Well, that was one of the tracks that Michael Learns to Rock had on the list. There are few tracks, 25 Minutes, Paint My Love, The Actor. So don't go anywhere. Stay tuned to Akashvani Rainbow on the show. That is a Rainbow Showcase. And I have so many messages because I thought that people had forgotten about this band or it wasn't that famous. But it is actually. And the songs in school colleges are the ones that you can strum all your guitar on and sing along. Because Asim Rajpal says, nice show, MLTR, my favorite group. And Saurabh Rajput from Bhopal also says, but I don't have the track by Linkin Park, the new one. And Sudha says, Suhasini, thank you for introducing this band. Didn't quite catch the name. Love the numbers. Yes, the band's name is Michael Learns to Rock. It's a Danish soft rock band. And I hope that you're enjoying the songs they are played because this album was like the best in 2000 when it came because it had so many of the tracks that were also featured in the earlier albums as well. And Sonu from Bridgenor also says that, okay, this is like Ratri Ke Samay Mein Slow Motion songs. And he's enjoying the music. And of course, coming up next is a classic that I said that the 25 minutes would be there on the show. So here is that song coming up.

Well, these were the songs that everybody used to sing together, get together, and do karaoke. No matter if you are in tune or not, it doesn't really matter. But if you know the lyrics, you are definitely welcome to sing the song along. That was a long time back, and this was my favorite band also a very long time. And we had songs blasting and singing along. The whole group was there enjoying the music. And of course, they have also cited influences by Supertramp, Elton John, The Beatles, The Rolling Stones, Stevie Wonder, Billy Joel, ABBA, and Bee Gees. They were the bands that wrote good lyrics, but also they had no influence by Michael Jackson, but they are, in a way, influenced by the name. And they also said that other bands like Tok Tok, a-ha, and Rhythmics was also one of the influences, because they also originated from Norway. That was the time that soft rock and rock were very prevalent in early 2000s to 90s, and that was the music that people loved because they used to listen to songs that they could sing along. And coming up next is Someday, one of the songs that I was introduced to, and I really loved it. While everybody was singing Billy Joel and The Sound of Music, this was the band. Britney Spears also was also there, but Linkin Park, they all made their entrances, but Michael Learns to Rock was always in the background, single every single time.

Well, that was Someday by Michael Learns to Rock. Coming up next is another famous track, and this is Paint My Love. I also have received another message from Asim Rajpal. He says, I also attended the concert. Well, you are one of the lucky ones, I guess, and had the pleasure to watch them live. And Sudha also says that absolutely enjoying the song. So coming up next is Paint My Love, The Actor. There are a few more tracks because we have a little bit more time on the show. That is Rainbow Showcase, and you're tuned into Akashvani Rainbow with me, Suhasini.

Well, that was one other classic. And before I play another classic, let's talk about their awards and recognition, because throughout their career, McNeil Runs to Rock has sold more than 11 million albums worldwide, and they have numerous gold and platinum certifications, and they have built one of the most loyal international fan communities among Western soft rock bands. And of course, they have performed thousands of concerts across the globe, and their style of music has definitely surpassed timeless melodies and heartfelt songwriting that never go out of style. Because coming up next is the classic, The Actor.

Well, that was Michael Learns to Rock singing the actor. And Aseem says that, yes, I have some very old and deep memories connected to this group. Yes, a lot many people have this same sentiment towards this group because it was one of the best in the soft rock. And the main singer, that is Richter, was the heart of the band because he has written the majority of Michael Learns to Rock songs, and his songwriting was admired for honest emotions, simple yet meaningful lyrics, and actually memorable melodies and universal themes. Of course, he's also the main lead singer, so his warm and expressive voice has also some of the band's defining characteristics. Because you tune into the show, that is a Rainbow Showcase, and we are today showcasing none other than Michael Learns to Rock. And coming up next is the song Blue Light.

That was the song Blue Light by Michael Learns to Rock, and their music transcends language and cultural barriers, speaking directly to listeners through themes of love, hope, and human connection. Because even after more than three decades, the band continues to release new music and perform live, proving that sincerity and complexity remain powerful forces in popular music. Imagine they were Backstreet Boys, Boyzone, NSYNC, Britney Spears. There were so many bands, Linkin Park, Bon Jovi, Bryan Adams. They were everywhere. But this band did make a mark. And coming up next in another track, this is More Than a Friend.

Well, that was more than a friend, and we've come to the end of this show, that is Rainbow Showcase. But let's end the show with how far they have come from their humble beginnings in Denmark to become an international soft rock icons, and it inspires generation of listeners with songs that are emotional, memorable, and beautifully crafted. With the hopes to see you again, yes, I'll see you again on Saturday evening. Till then, take care of yourselves and enjoy the music and Akashvani. So this is Suhasi saying Tata, bye bye, see you, and of course be happy, be good.

0: 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You will move your feet and groove to the beat. So then, which beat would you like? Dosto, kaun sa dance pasand karenge aap? Rumba?
1: No!
2: No!
0: Samba?
1: No!
2: No!
0: Rumba?
1: No!
0: Samba?
1: No!
0: Tequila?
1: No!
0: Tango?
1: No!
0: Charleston?
1: No!
0: Polka?
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